Assalamu alaikum. 8 a.m. This is Bangladesh Betar, broadcasting on the morning of Wednesday, the 30th of Boishak, the 24th of Zilqad, and May the 13th. The news read by Taslima Omar. First, the headlines. Prime Minister Tariq Rahman urges universities to focus on research and innovation. Prime Minister seeks OIC support to resolve Rohingya crisis. Hotline will be launched to stop extortion in sacrificial animal

0: Dear listeners, welcome to our program Let's Speak English. Today, we are going to discuss about the importance of extracurricular activities. In this episode, we will not only have some amount of discussion about extracurricular activities, but also a conversation. For this reason, we are very fortunate to invite two very nice persons. Would you please introduce yourself?
1: Hello, I'm Oshojo Kairul Oishi, and I'm a student of the University of Dhaka.
2: Hello, I'm Nazin Shafak Tafid.
0: Okay, thank you, Tafid and Oishi, for introducing yourself. Okay, dear listeners, before starting the conversation, let's have a brief discussion on the topic. It means the importance of extracurricular activities. Extracurricular activities is a kind of learning method. It includes observation, practice, critical thinking, experience, etc. A student can never endlessly dedicate his or her entire time to books or studies, so they have to discover their innate talent. Sports, students' government, community service, arts, educational club, etc. are some of the main extracurricular activities. Extracurricular activities have a key role in mental and physical development of a person. It also gives an opportunity to express and explore their interests and skills. These co-curricular activities merged with academic subjects that will help the students effectively in academic scores as well as in social life. These activities offer the students an important opportunity to think unusually, personality development and leadership quality. And definitely, these are not limited within this boundary. It also has more positive benefits. For example, develop management skills, ability to handle stress, develop time management, delegation, decision making. In short, extracurricular activities is all complements over academic curriculum. Dear listeners, we have just actually listened to a brief discussion about the extracurricular activities. Now we are going to start our conversation session.
1: Hi, Tafid. How are you today?
2: Hi, Oishi. I'm doing well. Thank you. And you?
1: I'm great. Thanks. I was thinking about our school life and the clubs and events on campus. I love joining extracurricular activities. Do you join any clubs?
2: Yes, I do. I'm a member of a sports club and the debate club. I really enjoy meeting new people and learning new skills through these activities. What about you, Oishi?
1: I joined the art club and the music club. I love drawing and painting, and I also enjoy singing and playing guitar. These clubs make school life so much fun.
2: That sounds interesting. I think joining club is a great way to relax after classes. It helps me take a break from studying.
1: I agree. When I joined the art club, I felt creative and happy. We often work on group projects like painting a big mural or making art for school event.
2: In my sports club, we play different games like football, cricket, volleyball. It is very active and fun. Last week, even had a friendly match against another class.
1: Wow. That must have been exciting. I love watching sports, even if I don't play them all the time.
2: Yes, and playing sports helps me to stay fit. It is a good way to balance my studies and my free time.
1: I think extracurricular activities give us chance to learn outside the classroom. They help us develop teamwork and communication skills.
2: Absolutely. In the debate club, I learn how to express my ideas cleanly and listen to others. We meet every week to discuss current topics and practice our speeches.
1: That sounds very useful. I also learned a lot in the music club. We sometimes perform at school events, and I get to practice my singing and guitar playing in front of the audience.
2: Performing in front of people can be a bit scary at first, but it really boosts your confidence. I felt nervous at my first debate meeting, but now I enjoy it a lot.
1: I understand. My first art club meeting was also a little scary. I was worried about sharing my ideas, but my friends were very supportive.
2: It's great to have a supportive environment. Do you think that joining clubs has helped you with your studies?
1: Yes, I do. When I work with club members, I learn to manage my time better. I also find that the creative activities help me think in new ways, which is good for solving problems in class.
2: I feel the same. The skills I learn in debate club, like researching topics and presenting arguments, help my school projects.
1: Also, clubs allow us to make friends from different classes. I have met many interesting people through the art and music clubs.
2: True. I've met students from various classes in the sports club and the debate club. It's nice to learn each other.
1: Do you remember any event related to extracurricular activities?
2: Yes. Last month we had a school festival. My sports club organized a mini tournament and the debate club held a public debate. There were also art and music performances.
1: I remember that festival well. I performed with my music club.
2: That's great.
1: Thanks for your appreciation.
0: Thank you, Ushi and Tafi, for your wonderful performance in the conversation. Well, let me actually ask Ushi first question. The how extracurricular activities it helps as students in their real life?
1: From my personal experience, after joining theater club and cultural club, I have made many acquaintances there. I have made broader connections. My teachers appreciate me more. People actually recognize me from those events. So
0: you can meet so many people, new
1: yes.
0: people. Okay.
1: Yes.
0: Okay.
1: So it helped me to build my confidence also. So from that point of view, I think it has helped me greatly.
0: Nicely said. It's wonderful. Very inspiring, you know.
1: Thank you.
0: Okay. I have already confirmed about the importance of extracurricular activities, okay, of a student, okay. So let me ask Tafiq, do you have any experience of extracurricular activities, okay? Am I clear to you?
2: Well, in my spare time,
0: why?
2: I try to make games.
0: Okay.
2: Using my PC.
0: Okay.
2: As I stay home, so.
0: Are you sure? Is it related to extracurricular activities or your personal initiatives, personal venture, okay? For your own development, okay? Dear listeners, we are about to end the program, okay? For your kind information, this program is conducted by me, Assembly of Equal Islam, and edited by Mr. Munir Islam and supervised by Anju Manara Begum and produced by Mashrufa Tanzina Noshin. Thanks for your listening. Bye-bye.